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4: No one would have believed in the last years of the 19th century that human affairs were being watched from the timeless worlds of space. No one could have dreamed we were being scrutinized as someone with a microscope studies creatures that swarm and multiply in a drop of water. Few men even considered the possibility of life on other planets. And yet, across the gulf of space, minds immeasurably superior to ours regarded this Earth with envious eyes. And slowly and surely, they drew their plans against us.

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Thank you for the love. Thank you for the friendship. Thank you for who I am today. And thank you for this very moment, because now I get to say I have a new song.

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1: Do you think you're too young to really love somebody?
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0: minutes before 1 o'clock. We're back. Yes. And I want to thank you so much for hanging on. We are back after, well, we've been on auto, but we're back right now. And this is Lady J with you until 3 o'clock this afternoon. Then the DJ takes over from 3 until 6. And we have to apologize because we are not able to present the Reverb St. Lucia news at 1 o'clock, but we definitely will have the latest weather report for you. And the afternoon continues, of course, with our program at 2 o'clock. We'll be bringing in Mr. Phillips and Mr. Plummer talking insurance this afternoon at 2 right here. So stick around for that. I'll tell you all about what we can take in from now until 3 o'clock today. Back in a moment.
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That's Manchus. All right. Well, we have about a minute before we get into the latest weather report. We're unable to present today's Rev Up St. Lucia news. But let me let you know what's happening from this time apart from the latest weather report. At 1:30, we've got the energy boost. Of course, music in between. And at 15 minutes before 2, we've got Safe Streets, Stronger Nation. And don't forget at 2 o'clock right here, Marriage Insurance Agents for GTM Insurance. Mr. Plummer and Mr. Phillips will be in studio for about 30 minutes talking insurance. Right. And then following that, we've got entertainment news, Rev Up Entertainment News. That's what's trending at the moment. Yes, that's happening at 2:35 today. I'll say goodbye at 3. And of course, then the DJ will take over from 3 until 6 today. So we're about ready to present the latest weather report after this. Stand by.

0: All right, let's get into the latest weather report. And if you're just tuning in, we're unable to present Rev Up St. Lucia News at 1. So we're getting straight into the latest weather report. The present weather at Urinoir Airport is cloudy with light showers. The present temperature at Urinoir Airport is 27 degrees Celsius or 81 degrees Fahrenheit. Now, last night's minimum temperature at Urinoir Airport was 27 degrees Celsius or 81 degrees Fahrenheit. Relative humidity at Urinoir Airport is 87%. The wind at Urinoir Airport is blowing from the east at 26 miles per hour or 43 kilometers per hour. Rainfall in the 24-hour period that ended at 8 a.m. today at Urinoir Airport, nil, and the total rainfall for the month of June thus far at Urinoir Airport, 38.4 millimeters. The sun will set today at 6:34 p.m. Today, Monday, the sun will set at 6:34 p.m. and the sun will rise tomorrow, Tuesday, at 5:37 a.m. And the forecast for St. Lucia that's valid for the next 24 hours, winds will be blowing from the east near 21 miles per hour or 33 kilometers per hour with occasional gusts. The weather, partly cloudy, hazy and breezy, becoming cloudy at times with scattered brief showers. Persons with respiratory ailments and dust allergies, you are advised to take the necessary precautions due to reduced air quality. Once again, persons with respiratory ailments and dust allergies, you are advised to take the necessary precautions due to reduced air quality. Marine forecast for seas in a 25-mile or 40-kilometer radius from St. Lucia. Tides for Castries Harbour, low at 3:37 p.m., high at 10:20 p.m. Tides for Viewfort Bay, low at 5:04 p.m., high at 11:27 p.m. The seas locally rough with waves and easterly swells, 6 to 9 feet or 1.8 to 2.7 meters. Small craft operators and sea bathers, you should exercise caution due to locally rough seas, brisk winds, and reduced visibility. Once again, small craft operators and sea bathers, you should exercise caution due to locally rough seas, brisk winds, and reduced visibility. The forecast for the Lesser Antilles, fair, hazy, and breezy, becoming cloudy at times with scattered brief showers. And to the tropical weather outlook. The Atlantic high pressure system will continue to generate moderate to brisk easterly winds and locally rough seas across the Lesser Antilles during the few days. During the next few days, moisture and unstable conditions, or let's say moist and unstable conditions, will cause some showers over the Windward Islands during the forecast period. Two tropical waves located over the central and eastern tropical Atlantic are moving westward near 17 miles per hour or 28 kilometers per hour. Tropical cyclone formation is not expected over the tropical Atlantic during the next 7 days. A repeat of the tropical weather outlook. The Atlantic high pressure system will continue to generate moderate to brisk easterly winds and locally rough seas across the Lesser Antilles during the next few days. Moisture and unstable conditions will cause some showers over the Windward Islands during the forecast period. Two tropical waves located over the central and eastern tropical Atlantic are moving westward near 17 miles per hour or 28 kilometers per hour. Tropical cyclone formation is not expected over the tropical Atlantic during the next 7 days. Now here's a repeat of the weather. Partly cloudy, hazy and breezy, becoming cloudy at times with scattered brief showers. So here in St. Lucia, partly cloudy, hazy and breezy, becoming cloudy at times with scattered brief showers. Persons with respiratory ailments and dust allergies, you are advised to take the necessary precautions due to reduced air quality. The sun will set today, Monday at 6:34 p.m. and the sun will rise tomorrow, Tuesday at 5:37 a.m. Remember, the sun will set at 6:34 p.m. That's this evening. And tomorrow, it will rise at 5:37 a.m. And that's the latest weather report for this time.
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1: I was accompanying family members down the road to drop off another family member. And it was at evening time around 6 p.m. It was dark. We heard some noise. We did not know in which direction the motorcycle, as a matter of fact, was coming from. The bike had no headlights or brakes, and it was coming down a hill. My aunt quickly told me to cross the road to go on the safer side. And in crossing the road, the motorcycle was coming from the top of the hill and picked me up from the bottom and threw me into the nearby drain. As a result of the accident, which affected my spinal cord, it prevented me from walking, running. It also restricts me from sitting for a long period. I have never experienced or even thought of how it feels to walk. When I dream, I dream that I am a paraplegic. I am on a wheelchair. I don't dream that I can walk or I am walking in the dream. Both of us play our part. Be mindful of vehicles on the road. Check your vehicle before venturing onto the road. Bear in mind that you are the one that go on the hospital bed, not the vehicle. And be aware of each other.

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We're back, we're back, we're back, we're back. I'm sure you're happy. I am happy as well. We're back on air where you can hear our voices. Isn't that great? Well, it is Monday, that's right, and it is June 22nd. And let me just wish all fathers once again a happy belated Father's Day. I hope your Father's Day was all what you planned and you made time for your children, whether you have one or 15. Or even more. I hope you made time for them. It is a better this year. I hope it was. If you haven't been communicating, I hope you made the time to communicate. Well, let's say again, coming in up at 1:30, we've got the energy booster. Yeah, because we know you go for lunch or you get sluggish at this time. So we give you a little picker-upper at a couple of words, basically, to motivate you, inspire you at 1:30. Keep you going. Yes. And then we've got Safe Street Stronger Nation at 1:45. In the meantime, we have lots of music coming your way. So stick around with me, Lady J, until 3 o'clock.

to congratulate Elvina Emmanuel for winning. She captured the title of Castries South at the pageant on Saturday. She was just, as it said, divine. She did a fantastic job. And in a little bit, I think I have the results right here. I remember taking notes once the show finished, I remember writing it down. So yes, not only did she walk away with the crown, but she also walked away with several other awards. So that's fantastic. We're going to drop one song and I'll get that information and I'll be back. Also have the list of those who will make it to the semifinals. Yes, I've got that list with me. All the names, all those Calypso stars, we call them, who will make it to the semifinals in a moment.

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7: Il est moi.

Yeah, so let's take the time to congratulate Elvina Emmanuel, now known as Miss Cicero, with the title now of Miss Castries South, yes, 2026. Congratulations to her. And she didn't just walk away with the title, she also walked away with Best Evening Wear, Best in Talent, Best in Swimwear. Mm-hmm. And we say congratulations to Amanda King, first runner-up. Oh, by the way, Elvina walked away, her points 663.5 points, yes? Getting her in first position. And in second position, 643.5 points. That went to Miss Goodlands, Amanda King. And Amanda King walked away with one award. Now, it's not costume. I just can't remember the name of the award and didn't write it down. But that would be that segment, right? They've got a name that they called it. So I'll find out. And I'll have to call someone and ask. Yes, for that name. But she walked away with that segment. So congratulations to her. And the second runner-up, which would be third place, also the next Miss Cicero, because for the show there were two Miss Ciceros, Twyla Williams, she points amounted to 603. So she was in third place, Twyla Williams.

Then, best design evening gown went to Miss Marigold, and that's Tyra Charles. Tyra Charles. Congratulations to you. Tyra also walked away with a couple of awards as well. Non-judged segments, still awards. She walked away. Tyra walked away with Miss Photogenic. Miss Marigold, yes. Tyra Charles walked away with Miss Photogenic. And Miss Congeniality went to Miss Cicero Twyla Williams.

0: So congratulations to the ladies and the other, I would say there were five ladies. So the other two, the fourth and fifth place, I would imagine. They only noted the first, second, and third, as would happen in pageants with five persons. So it was really good that everyone, if you realize, every single one of these five young ladies walked away with an award. So congratulations once again. Good job. Good, good, good job. Watched it on television. The Queen of Grozley contestants were in attendance, but I watched it on television on Saturday night. Good show. So, take a quick break, and when I come back, I'll let you know who are the Calypsonians that will go on to the semifinals.
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All right, so we're here. Let's see now. Let me give you the list that I've got. And congratulations to all of them.

Isopro's tent or keep them, yeah, keep people talking, whichever way you want to look at it, it's theirs. They've got four in, starting with TC Brown, Divine, Blaze, and Anwar. Congratulations. Fire One Calypso Tent. Four, Wally, Snow, Ready, and Educator. South Calypso Tent. Three in here. Minel. Minel, Lashan, and Gibson from South Calypso Tent. Now, Takeover Tent seems to have gotten the most. Let me see. Seven. One, two, three, four, five, six, seven. Seven from Takeover Tent. That's T.O.T. Ash, Carlton Roberts, Herb Black, John Gotti, Mikar. Nashel, I think, and Tikaro. Well, congratulations, yes. Congratulations to all of you making it to the semifinals. And of course, CMMC's asking, did your artist make the cut? Did your artist make the cut? Let me go through the list again in case you're just tuning in. Kaiser Pro's 10, that's KPT, Anwar, Blaze, Divine, and TC Brown. Four from this tent. From Fire One Calypso Tent, four as well. Educator, Ready, Snow, and Wally. From South Calypso Tent, three. Is it Gumption? Yes. LeSean and Minel, three. And from Takeover Tent, the most. Persons, Ash, Carlton Roberts, Herb Black, John Gotti, Mekar, Nashel, and Tikaro. Congratulations. We're looking forward to semifinals. And then, of course, finals. These are the two that I make sure I attend. I don't attend the others. No, I don't. I watch it if it's live. But these two, I just love being present for the semifinals and especially the finals. Last year was great, and I know this year is going to be greater. Well, one or two last year that I expected to be in the top were not there. So I was a little disappointed in the Calypso finals. I was a little disappointed if one or two that didn't make it to the cut. But let's hope that this year I see those persons that I think did better really make it to the top.

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1: All right, well, it's late for our picker-upper, but hey, never too late. And don't forget, coming up at 1:45, that's in a few minutes, we've got our feature, Safe Streets, Stronger Nation. So, good vibes check, yeah? Energy check, yeah? Shake off the stress, lift your head high, and remember, every great day gets better when you decide it will. Keep shining. Listeners, keep shining. Let me repeat that. Shake off the stress. Lift your head high. And remember, every great day gets better when you decide it will. You've got to decide. Remember that. Mindset. You got to decide. And remember to keep shining. Keep shining. Let's take in this one from Ricky T. Or wrong with

0: caution for all of the reckless drivers. Drivers, please don't drive so recklessly on the road. There is nearby things around you. Every time is an accident there. Everywhere is an accident. Please drive safely on the road. This is not just a race, because if it was a race, then fine. But it's not a race, because accidents happening somehow. And it's really, really bad. You will get injured. You will not survive. Some people can survive. Some people cannot survive. So please don't drive recklessly on the road. Please, I'm warning y'all.
1: We're going to take another break. We have the feature coming up in about 2 minutes. So let's take a commercial break and we'll be back.
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0: Well, good afternoon, St. Lucia. Good afternoon to those of you listening to us on the World Wide Web. Welcome to another edition of Safe Streets, Stronger Nation. For today, Monday, the day after Father's Day. Good afternoon, fathers. Once again, I hope you had a great Sunday. Well, today we're talking about a challenge that affects every one of us. Whether you're a driver, pedestrian, cyclist, passenger, or commuter, the issue is road safety. Every time we step onto a road, we make choices. Some choices save lives, others can change lives forever in a matter of seconds. Road safety is not just a transportation issue. It's a public health issue, an economic issue, and a national development issue. Now, according to the World Health Organization, approximately 1.19 million people die on the world's roads every year, while millions more suffer serious injuries and disabilities. Road traffic crashes remain the leading cause of death among young people aged 5 to 19 years. Now think about that. More than a million people leave home and never make it back because of a road crash. Even more alarming, over half of these deaths involve vulnerable road users, pedestrians, cyclists, and motorcyclists. And so, here in the Caribbean, road accidents continue to place a heavy burden on families, healthcare systems, law enforcement agencies, and national economies. Every serious collision can mean hospital bills, loss of income, emotional trauma, and in the worst cases, the loss of a loved one. Many crashes are not accidents at all. They are preventable. The major causes remain the same. Yeah, the same for, let's say, speeding, distracted driving, driving under the influence of alcohol or drugs, failure to wear seatbelts, reckless overtaking, ignoring traffic signs and signals, using mobile phones while driving. And I bet driving was better today. Driving was better yesterday, because most of you could not use your cell phone. Most of you were off the internet yesterday. So if you had both carriers, you were okay, because one of the carriers, well, you could make calls. I have both carriers, so I was able to make calls. But in terms of the WhatsApp, etc., etc., yeah, we were off of that. And the WHO reports that even a small increase in speed significantly increases the risk of death. In fact, for every 1% increase in average speed, the risk of a fatal crash rises by approximately 4%. So remember, that text message can wait. Or if you can't wait, how about pulling off on the left side or the right side in case you are doing northbound or southbound, and send that text message or that phone call? You think it can't wait? Yes, it can. Just the fact that you have to look down to call, chances are your reflex is slower. And of course, that social media notification can wait. You can wait to see it. Your life, a life, cannot wait. Now let's talk about the pedestrians. Too often people cross roads without thinking, without looking carefully, wearing dark clothing at night, or you're walking, you're distracted by your phone because you have your phone in your hand or in your ear and you're concentrating on that instead of concentrating on getting across the road because a car could be coming. Road safety is a shared responsibility. Drive drivers and pedestrians must work together. A stronger nation begins with safer communities, and safer communities begin with responsible road users. Imagine the impact if every driver obeyed the speed limit. Imagine if every passenger insisted on wearing a seatbelt. Imagine if every parent taught their child proper road safety habits. Imagine how many lives could be saved. Road crashes don't just affect victims. They affect families, workplaces, schools, and entire communities. One poor decision behind the wheel can leave a family grieving for years. One act of patience can save a life. So today, let's challenge ourselves. Slow down, stay alert, put the phone away, never drink and drive, and respect pedestrians. Wear your seatbelt. Follow the rules of the road, because road safety isn't about avoiding a ticket or tickets. It's about protecting lives. It's about ensuring that every journey ends with someone returning safely home, or everybody who left returning safely home. Yes, everybody who left the house in the morning, in the afternoon, in the evening, all return in one piece. A nation grows stronger when its people are protected. Safer roads means safer communities, healthier families, and a brighter future for all. This has been Safe Streets, Stronger Nation on Rev St. Lucia 95.9. Remember, the road is shared by all of us. 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I'm Lady J, and of course, next Monday, look out for another edition. Stay safe and have a great afternoon. Yeah, the day still young. Now, I like that rhythm, so I think I'll use that rhythm instead, right? You tell me. Do you prefer that rhythm for Safe Streets, Stronger Nation? I like it. It's keeping me motivated too. Mm-hmm. I like that ring to it. I'll let it play a little longer so you can hear it. If you prefer this for the Safe Streets, Stronger Nation, we're going to cue that one in for sure. Yeah. So good afternoon. And of course, 4 minutes on to 2 o'clock. We're going to be talking insurance very shortly with Mr. Paul and Mr. Plummer. 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Yes, Mirage Insurance agents for GTM Insurance. Going to be in studio very shortly.
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0: 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And we have Mr. Philip in-house from Marriage Insurance. They are the agents for GTM Insurance. And he'll be on very shortly to talk insurance. Today, he's going to be talking about the history of insurance. 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
0: All right. Good afternoon once again. Let's present Mr. Philip, who is going to be talking of the history of insurance today, and that's Mirage Insurance Agents for GTM Insurance. Good afternoon, Mr. Phillips. I realize you're here alone today, Lone Ranger.
2: Yes, good afternoon, Lady G. Good afternoon to our listeners. Sorry for the delay. We are all experiencing some technical difficulty from our provider. But nonetheless, we're here to continue. Yes, this afternoon I would like to invite you to join me on a remarkable journey, one that stretches back thousands of years and stretches even to our very civilization. Every family, every business, and virtually every person listening to this program. We are talking about the history of insurance. Now, I know that many people hear the word insurance. They think about premiums, paperwork, claims, policies, and perhaps even an annual bill. They wish they did not have to pay. But insurance is far more than that. Insurance is one of the greatest inventions in human history. It has helped societies survive disasters, rebuild cities, support families through tragedy, and create wealth on an unimaginable scale. In fact, if insurance did not exist, the modern world, as we know it, would not be possible. There would be fewer homes, fewer businesses, fewer banks, fewer investments, and far less economic growth. I'm sorry for one sec. Yes, and far less economic growth. All right. In fact, if insurance did not exist, the modern world would not be as we know it and would be impossible. Right. So the story of insurance is ultimately the story of the human battle for uncertainty. So today, let us explore how insurance has evolved from a simple promise between traders and into one of the largest and most important industries in the world. The first insurance company was not a company. Imagine for a moment that you are a merchant living 4,000 years ago. There were no aeroplanes, no banks, no telephones, no internet.
0: That's right. No. That's right. No internet. We felt it yesterday.
2: Lady JB here. Right. And you have spent your life savings purchasing grain, spices, silk, and other precious metals. One load of these on a boat. The boat must travel thousands of miles across dangerous waters. If one boat sinks, you lose everything. Your family loses everything. Your future disappears overnight. This was the reality faced by ancient traders. People quickly realized that risk was unavoidable. The question was how to survive it. The early merchants developed a simple solution. Instead of placing all of their goods on one vessel, they divided them among several boats. If one sank, they would suffer less of a loss, but not the complete destruction. Without realizing it, these ancient merchants had discovered the first principle of insurance. My phone is giving me some issues.
0: All right, we've got Mr. Philip in the house talking insurance.
2: We're back on track. Mm-hmm. Yeah, the principle remains at the heart of insurance. This principle remains at the heart of insurance today. The Babylonians invented risk transfer around 1750 BC in ancient Babylon. King Hammurabi established one of history's earliest legal systems. Within his famous code was an idea that would change the financial course of history forever. The merchant borrowing money for a voyage would pay an additional fee to the lender. If pirates attack or the ship was lost or sank, the lender would not cancel the debt. Mm-hmm. Think about it. How revolutionary was this? Instead of carrying all of the risk himself, the merchant transferred the risk to another party. This was the birth of risk transfer. Every insurance policy sold today is built upon this very same concept. You pay a relatively small premium in exchange to someone else to agree to carry a larger financial risk. The Babylonians may never have heard of the word insurance, but they helped invented it. In ancient Rome, the first life insurance came about. Now imagine a Roman citizen nearly 2,000 years ago. A family member dies unexpectedly. The grief is overwhelming, but there is another problem. The funeral expenses, the families could not afford a proper funeral. To solve this issue, the Roman citizens formed the groups called Galliga. The members contributed a small amount of money regularly that when a member died, the funds from the group helped cover the funeral expenses and support the surviving family relatives. Sound familiar? It should. This was essentially the earliest form of life insurance, a life insurance plan. The Romans understood something very profound, that many people today contribute a little. No individual has to bear the crushing burden alone. This principle had become one of the cornerstones of modern life insurance. The dangerous seas that created modern insurance. As centuries passed, global trade expanded dramatically. Merchants sailed between Europe, Africa, Asia, and the Middle East. These ships carried fortunes. Unfortunately, they were also in enormous danger. Pirates, storms, shipwreck, disasters, wars. One voyage could make a merchant rich. One storm could make him bankrupt. But by 1300, the Italian traders sighted much of Venice and had become centers of international commerce. These merchants require a more sophisticated solution. They began drafting letters of agreement for a fee. Another party would promise to compensate them if the ship was lost. These documents were among the world's first true insurance contracts. For the first time, insurance became a formal business. The modern insurance industry had begun. The fire that changed everything. Now let us travel to London in the year 1966. The city was crowded. Most buildings were constructed from timber wood. Streets were narrow. Fire prevention was virtually non-existent. On September 2nd, a small fire broke out of a bakery. Within hours, strong winds spread the flames throughout the city. The fire dragged on for 4 days. When it finally ended, more than 14,000 homes had been destroyed. Thousands were homeless, businesses vanished, lives were shattered. The Great Fire of London became one of history's most devastating urban disasters. Yet, from tragedy to an emerging one, the great inventors in financial history. People suddenly realized that rebuilding an entire city required financial protection. Entrepreneurs began to offer fire insurance. Homeowners paid premiums. Insurance companies promised compensation if fire struck. For the first time, ordinary citizens could protect their property against catastrophe. Modern property insurance was born. The coffee shop that built an empire. One of the most fascinating chapters of insurance history began in a coffee shop. Yes, a coffee shop. In the late 1600s, a man named Edward Lloyd operated a coffee shop house in London. Ship owners, merchants, sailors, and investors gathered there daily. They exchanged views about voyages, storms, ship routes. Over time, whether individuals began to agree to insurance portions of shipping risk. If a merchant needed protection for a voyage, several investors would each ensure part of the risk. They literally signed their names under the description of the voyage. This became known as underwriting. The coffee shop eventually evolved into one of the most famous insurance institutions in history, named Lloyd's of London. Today, Lloyd's insures everything from satellites to skyscrapers to sporting events and all international concerts. Its origin can be traced back to a simple coffee shop conversation. The mathematics behind insurance. For centuries, insurance exists largely through intuition and experience. Then mathematics entered the picture. Scientists began to study mortality. How long can a person live? At what age is a particular group of people most likely to pass on? What disasters are most common? What risk increase mortality? These questions led to the development of an actuarial science. Actuaries became the architects of life insurance. Using statistics, they calculated risk with extraordinary precision. Without actuaries, the science of insurance would be a gamble. With actuarial science, insurance became a stable financial institution. To this day, actuaries remain among the most important professionals in the insurance industry. The industry revolution changed everything. The industry reformed society. So when factories emerged, railroads expanded, steamships connected to countries, cities grew rapidly, economic opportunities exploded, but so did risk. Whether workers suffered injuries, factories caught fire, machinery malfunctioned, railway accidents occurred. Business suddenly needed protection against a wider range of new exposures. The insurance companies responded by creating an entirely new product, an entirely new range of products. Employers' liability, accidental insurance, workers' compensation, equipment insurance, business interruption insurance, insurance involving industry itself. The automobile created a new industry. When automobiles first appeared, many years, considering them a toy for the wealthy. Now today, imagine there were few transformed societies. As vehicles became common, accidents increased dramatically. Governments soon realized that motor accidents created enormous financial consequences. Victims needed compensation, drivers needed protection, vehicle owners needed financial security. More insurances emerged as one of the fastest growing sectors of the industry. Today, motor insurance represents billions of dollars in premiums globally, and protects millions of motorists every day. Insurance and wars. The word war tests the insurance industry unlike any other before. Entire cities were destroyed. Ships sank, factories were bombed,

homes were reconstructed, businesses were reopened, infrastructure was restored, insurance became the virtual engine of recovery. The Caribbean history. Here in the Caribbean, insurance has played an especially important role. Our beautiful region faced many challenges: hurricanes, floods, earthquakes, landslips, volcanic activity. Every year, the Caribbean insurance stands readily to help families and businesses recover from these events. Without insurance, rebuilding after a major disaster would be significantly more difficult. Insurance has helped prevent I'm having some difficulty with myself. Yes. Okay, so without which we would have a major disaster. Right. So insurance remains one of the strongest pillars supporting the Caribbean economic resilience. The human side of insurance. Let us pause for a moment, because insurance is not really about buildings. It is not even really about vehicles, or not really about money. Insurance is about people. It's about a mother who has lost her husband unexpectedly. It's about a business owner whose store was destroyed by fire. It's about family recovering after a hurricane. It's about ensuring that tragedy does not become the final devastation. The greatest insurance policy is not measured by the premium paid, but it is measured by the hope that it provides when people need it the most. Today, technology is transforming the insurance industry. Artificial intelligence,

0: Are you
1: all right? Yeah, but I'm having... My phone is acting up. Mm-hmm. It had a fall on since then.
2: Mm-hmm. So while you're doing that, you could probably talk about the other...
1: So we want to look at, to review our the Caribbean in our St. Lucia context. We've had many disasters, many hurricanes, many storms. And when we see the impact and contribution of the insurance industry, all of the people who started getting back on their feet was because of the intervention of insurance. So we want to look at it first from the reconstruction phase. That when after a disaster, most people are out of their home. I would not want to say homeless. That sounds a bit strong. But if that's what it is, that's what it is. And so getting back to your home would take time. Going through the process of reconstruction, you have to take off the debris first and foremost, and then start reconstruction. That would require money. And this is where the insurance would honor their claim after the damage of insurance. Coupled with that, you might have people who have had lost loved ones as a result of some of these disasters. And insurance there would play a critical role in not compensation, but dealing with the burial and all of the other expenses. And also seeing about the mortgage aspect, while these people might have had mortgages and so on. So insurance plays a critical role, not only in construction and of buildings, but more critically in the lives of the people who make everything possible. The purchasing of vehicles, investment, industries. So we see the role of insurance as more significant and important, as an integral part of our daily lives in the financial landscape. Yes. You have any question for me, Lady G?
2: Just listening.
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0: ready and prepared to provide these services to our nation, St. Lucia, at every turn, every corner, every event, every need that that we see that insurance provides. 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
1: Mm-hmm.
0: So we've come to the end of another in our presentation of insurance history.
1: So you want to, as you always do,
0: yes,
1: give the numbers?
0: Yes, mm-hmm. I want to shout out our hardworking staff at our main branch, at the shop branch.
1: Mm-hmm.
0: The number there is 458-6300, our Gable Woods branch, and our branch at V4, and to our hardworking staff and sales rep.
1: Yes, you have a branch right here at Gable Woods?
0: No, sorry, Blue Coral, sorry. Blue Coral,
1: I was saying, wait, I haven't heard that one before.
0: Blue Coral.
1: All
0: yes,
1: right.
0: Lady. Yes,
1: mm-hmm.
0: thank you again.
1: Blue Coral, Viewfort,
0: and
1: Cass
0: our
1: Street.
0: Shop branch. Yes.
1: Shop.
0: Mm-hmm. Yes, Lady.
1: Okay. Uh-huh. All right. Well, thank you so much for being here.
0: Yes, and the pleasure is mine.
1: And I'm sure you were out of business this morning, but everything is back up.
0: Yes,
1: because I know you use your phone a lot for this insurance.
0: Oh, yes.
1: Mm-hmm.
0: it's the instrument of, it's a modern instrument
1: mm-hmm.
0: to for communication, or process
1: yes.
0: of communication.
1: Yes. Well, thank you, Mr. Philip, for
0: yes,
1: being here.
0: I
1: appreciate
0: you.
1: And by the grace of God, you'll be back here next week,
0: next
1: Tuesday.
0: Monday, God's willing.
1: Next week, Monday, sorry. Both you and Mr. Plummer.
0: Yes. Mm-hmm. So thank you, Lady J.
1: Yeah.
0: Thanks for your time.
1: You're
0: thank
1: welcome.
0: You, listeners, as well.
1: Yes, you're welcome.
0: Yes,
1: all
0: thank
1: right.
0: you. All right, thanks.
1: Stay tuned.
0: Yeah.
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1: That's right. Okay, the gentleman will be here next week, Monday. Uh-huh, today we only had Mr. Philip, but hopefully next week they will both be in the house talking insurance. Yes, they will be back here. All right. Now it's time for the Rev Up Entertainment News, and that's coming up right after this.
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checking out what's trending right now as your quick roundup. The music world is mourning the loss of legendary record executive and talent scout Clive Davis. You remember Clive Davis? When Whitney Houston passed away. Before that, he was trying to get up back to the Whitney Houston we knew. Anyways, he passed away today at the age of 94. Davis helped launch and shape the careers of superstars including Whitney Houston, Alicia Keys, Janis Joplin, Bruce Springsteen, Santana, and Kelly Clarkson. Over a career spanning more than five decades, he became one of the most influential figures in modern music history. Tributes from artists and fans around the globe continue to pour in. Now, Hollywood director Quentin Tarantino surprised fans after being spotted filming scenes in a small town in Wales alongside Australian pop superstar Kylie Minogue. Locals say the appearance of the two global stars created a frenzy as filming took place at churches, hotels, and community locations. While details of the project remain under wraps, excitement is already building online. And Ariana Grande

That's right. Is giving fans something extra ahead of her sold-out shows in Texas. The singer is launching an exclusive pop-up shop featuring merchandise and interactive fan experiences. The announcement has generated major buzz across social media as fans prepare for her upcoming performances.

streaming platforms are packed with major releases this week. Among the biggest titles generating conversation are season 3 of the hit fantasy series House of the Dragon and season 2 of Avatar, The Last Airbender. Entertainment analysts say this could be one of the busiest streaming weeks of the summer, with blockbuster films, documentaries, and returning fan favorite series all arriving before month's end. And if you're celebrating a birthday today, well, you're celebrating a birthday alongside Cyndi Lauper, legendary singer behind Time After Time, Girls Wanna Have Fun, yeah. That's two of maybe the favorite ones. There's still quite a number of Cyndi Lauper songs, and we'll probably drop one after entertainment news for sure. She is celebrating her 73rd birthday today, and we'll probably drop True Colors because I like that one. Yes. Show me your true colors. Yes. Also alongside Meryl Streep, one of the most celebrated actresses in Hollywood history. You got that right. Turns 77 today. Meryl Streep. Now Todd Rundgren, 78. Rock legend, and he's also a producer. Now Vijay turned 52 today, one of India's biggest film stars and recording artists. Donald Faison is 52, best known for his role in Scrubs. And Lee Min-ho, 39, international K-drama superstar. Oh, I tell you, she's good. Mm-hmm. All right, now just before we complete the entertainment buzz, let's take a look at St. Lucia and who made it to the semifinals from the 4/10. South Calypso 10th. Yep, South from South Calypso 10th. They crop 3, Minel, Lushan, and Gumshan. I hope I pronounced that last one right. I'm not too familiar with this one. And from both Kaiso Pro's 10th, KPT, and Fire One Calypso 10th, they cropped 4 from both 10ths. That would be Wally, Snow, Ready, and Educator from Fire One Calypso 10th. And from KPT, Kaiso Pro's 10th, or Keep People Talking, TC Brown, Divine, Blaze, and Anwar. Now Takeover 10th, cropped 7. Yes, 7. T. Cairo, Nashelle, Mika, John Gotti, Herb Black, Carlton Roberts, and Ash. Yes, they will be vying for the semifinals first before they can think of the finals. But yeah, of course, you've got to think for the final one, which would be the crown. So one of these persons, one of these Calypso greats will be walking away with the 2026 Calypso Monarch title. Make sure you follow the tents. Make sure you follow them on social media. And make sure you keep in track with the CMMC. Yeah? So we know what's happening. 2026 Calypso semifinals coming up. Well, that's it for today. That's it for today. Our Rev Up Entertainment News. Of course, we'll have another edition tomorrow, same time, 25 minutes before 3 o'clock.

0: right. Now, don't forget, well, we're on the home stretch. It's almost time for me to say goodbye. But I want to mention that tomorrow we'll be here with Mass Makers. Yes, that's tomorrow morning, kicking off from 10 on to 11. We were supposed to have, unfortunately, Papa Invader would have been here with us this morning, and he was here, but of course we were off the air, and so he will be here next Monday for sure. So look out for Papa Invader on Mass Makers next Monday.
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1: So I can tell a lot of people were unhappy yesterday, especially it being Father's Day. A lot of you wanted to send greetings. A lot of you wanted to speak to your dads. A lot of you wanted to hear from your dads. Either way, a lot of you had plans and you wanted to, probably last minute plans, and you wanted to make some calls. You wanted to send messages, etc. So yes, it was turmoil yesterday for sure for almost 24 hours. Yes. But anyway, we hope that you can celebrate again. You didn't have the Sunday that you expected. Well, another Sunday, another day is coming. And of course, let's just be happy for being right here on planet Earth. 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
3: Well, it's almost time for me to say goodbye from from Rev Up Center for today. It's been a short program for me because, you know, we were not on live, as in we, the announcers, but we were right here in studio. Mm-hmm. Hopefully, you will hear Andre at 5 o'clock tomorrow. That's right. And then, of course, Mass Makers with Andre and me, yeah, Lady J. And then I take over right after Mass Makers to get into Rev Up Center until 3 o'clock. What we're getting set for, Zen the DJ is going to take you through from 3 until 6. Today, Cyndi Lauper is celebrating her 73rd birthday today. So I'm going to end with her song, one of her songs that I selected, True Colors. All right, hope you enjoy that. Have a great evening, and I know you have lots of messages, lots of emails, lots of gossip that you want to let out there because you're back on internet, so you're going to be busy for the remainder of today and this evening. Okay, don't forget to stay tuned. We want you on Rev Up St. Lucia. Bye for now. Have a great evening. Love ya. My final song, of course, True Colors. She's celebrating her 73rd birthday today. Zen the DJ will be on shortly.

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0: the violence now. Crime has outpaced our compassion, leaving the blood banks empty and unable to save the lives of victims caught in the crossfire.
1: Solution: stop the violence. Vengeance is mine, says the Lord. Let us turn to God. Let us seek good over evil.
2: 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I spent almost 3 years in prison, but God gave me a second chance. 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
4: 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Let us take action. Let us come together. Let us work together to stop gang violence.
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